sat up on the train, staring out the window at the rain. I heard this little lady must have felt the pain. Ask her mum if the blazing sun will ever shine again. I felt ashamed, feel the same, not a mother though. Nah, started to laugh, got her son involved. I mentioned the past like a running joke, and told it without all the rain.

They ask about the Bible I was reading. Told them that the title was misleading. Labeled it Jerusalem, but really it's for cooking Middle East. And I could see that mine was changing with the seasons.

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I write songs. Tallahassee by Lynn Solebeck is my favourite number. 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

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Sorry if I ain't act right, yeah. Hard work got me anti, yeah. Hard work got me anti, yeah. She a good girl from a good town. I could read her like a book now.